0: The doors will open at 5 with dinner at 5:30 and the band will play from 6 to 9. The menu includes Kahlua pork, huli huli chicken, vegetarian kebabs, paradise rice, bok choy stir fry, and a big fruit platter. Tickets for dinner and the band are $30, and if you just want to come for the music, they are $10. Tickets for dinner can be bought in advance at patagonialumberco.com, and music tickets can be bought at the door. We really appreciate you coming out and supporting us every year, and we really appreciate Wendy and her staff hosting the event for us. The Hawaiian shirt sale will start on Monday, April 27th at 9 a.m. and run until Saturday, May 2nd. Jan and her crew will be there selling shirts in front of Global Arts Gallery until around 3 each day. Jan says she has a lot of great shirts this year. The luau and shirt sale are our biggest source of funds and are what keeps us on the air each year. So thank you, Jan and Wendy, and thank you, K-pop community.
1: Good afternoon. Now the weather forecast for Patagonia and surrounding areas. Partly cloudy, breezy for Friday afternoon, high around 76. Northwest winds 10 to 20 miles per hour. Skies will clear out tonight. Cool, we'll settle near 45. Winds will be light and variable. Partly cloudy skies, topping out at 75 for Saturday. Isolated afternoon thunderstorm Sunday, mostly cloudy, breezy, highs in the mid-70s. For 100.5 K-Pop, I'm staff meteorologist James Cuffington.
2: Stardate, May 1st. For centuries, the people of the British Isles marked the beginning of summer not on the solstice in June, but on May 1st. It's a cross-quarter day, which comes about halfway between a solstice and an equinox. In Scotland and Ireland, the date was known as Beltane. People built bonfires to celebrate the longer days and held rituals to protect their crops and livestock. And in England, the date became known as May Day. People celebrated with village fetes, and they danced around the maypole. Dancers grabbed ribbons attached to the top of the pole, then circled around it, getting closer with each circuit. Especially tall maypoles were erected in an area of London known as the Strand. The last of these poles was removed 300 years ago, but it found a new life, supporting one of the world's largest telescopes. The maypole was acquired by Isaac Newton, who had formulated laws of gravity and motion. In April of 1718, he had the pole moved to a park outside London for use by James Pound, an astronomer and clergyman. Pound had the use of a large lens created by another astronomer. The telescope was created by mounting the lens on the maypole. The eyepiece was on the ground, linked to the lens by a long wire. With that telescope, Pound measured the positions of the moons of Jupiter and Saturn. Newton used those observations to calculate the moon's orbits, measuring a celestial dance around the maypole. Our web address is stardate.org. For the University of Texas at Austin McDonald Observatory, I'm Billy Henry.

got. 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

0: look tight.
1: Hi, this is Gail Jacobson. You are listening to K-Pop, that is KPUP, located in the magical kingdom of Patagonia, Arizona. Now listen up. 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

0: Hey y'all, the annual K-pop Luau will be on Saturday, May 2nd at the Patagonia Lumber Company. The band will be the Funky Bones from Tucson. That's them you hear playing in the background. The doors will open at 5 with dinner at 5:30, and the band will play from 6 to 9. The menu includes Kalua pork, huli huli chicken, vegetarian kebabs, paradise rice, bok choy stir fry, and a big fruit platter. Tickets for dinner and the band are $30, and if you just want to come for the music, they are $10. Tickets for dinner can be bought in advance at patagonialumberco.com, and music tickets can be bought at the door. We really appreciate you coming out and supporting us every year, and we really appreciate Wendy and her staff hosting the event for us. The Hawaiian shirt sale will start on Monday, April 27th at 9 a.m. and run until Saturday, May 2nd. Jan and her crew will be there selling shirts in front of Global Arts Gallery until around 3 each day. Jan says she has a lot of great shirts this year. The luau and shirt sale are our biggest source of funds and are what keeps us on the air each year. So thank you, Jan and Wendy, and thank you, K-pop community.
1: From Feature Story News in Washington, I'm Tony Waterman. President Donald Trump says he's not satisfied with Iran's latest ceasefire proposal and that he's mulling blasting the hell out of the country. Although he added his preference is not to resume strikes, he did not disclose the details of the new offer from Tehran. But the latest threats come at a critical juncture. A 60-day deadline for the administration to see congressional approval for the war expires on Friday. Under the War Powers Act of 1973, the president could also seek a 30-day extension or start withdrawing troops. The White House says it will do none of that, claiming the ceasefire has paused the 60-day clock and hostilities are terminated. It's a completely novel interpretation of the law, which contains no such pause button. Legal experts say it's unlikely to pass muster in court. Democratic lawmakers are also skeptical, but with Congress now in recess for a week, it seems the passing of this deadline, which is meant to constrain the president's military power, will have little impact on the war itself. Donald Trump is renewing his threat to pull American troops out of European bases as his frustration grows over a perceived lack of support from U.S. allies. FSN's Mitch McCann reports.
2: After posting online that the U.S. is considering a reduction in American troops in Germany, Mr. Trump doubled down when speaking to reporters, saying they haven't been exactly on board, adding when asked if he would cut troops in Italy and Spain, "Why shouldn't I? Italy has not been of any help. Spain has been horrible, absolutely." The U.S. launched its joint attack on Iran without notifying most of its allies. German Chancellor Friedrich Merz suggested this week that America was being humiliated by Iran and that it didn't have an effective strategy to end the war, likely infuriating Mr. Trump further. According to reports, more than 36,000 active duty U.S. military personnel are stationed in Germany, 12,600 in Italy, and 3,800 in Spain. Mitch McCann, New York.
1: A man has been charged with attempted murder after two Jewish men were stabbed in North London on Wednesday. It comes as the UK's terror threat level is raised to severe, meaning officials believe an attack is highly likely in the coming months. There's been a spate of anti-Semitic attacks in the UK in recent months. Metropolitan Police Chief Mark Rowley says his force is working hard to protect Jewish communities.
3: We've been putting immense resources into Northwest London protecting Jewish communities over the past few weeks, which I know community leaders have noticed, and we're really determined to sustain that level of protection. I think we have to recognise that what police are dealing with and what we're trying to protect communities against, we're dealing with the symptoms of a disease, of a pandemic perhaps, of anti-Semitism.
1: From bureaus worldwide, this is FSN.
4: With FSN Spotlight, I'm Simon Marks. Today, the fear of Britain's Jewish community after a 45-year-old Somali man is accused of stabbing two members of a London suburb's Jewish population in broad daylight. The country's Prime Minister, the head of the Metropolitan Police and the local Member of Parliament were all jeered and barracked by local residents when they visited the scene of the attack in Golders Green. And many Jews say that with a rising tide of anti-Semitic and, in this case, terrorist assaults, assaults being launched against their community, they no longer feel safe in Britain. Lord Daniel Finkelstein is a journalist and author of his own family's history, Hitler, Stalin, Mum and Dad.
5: People are shocked and they're angry. They want to quite reasonably put pressure on anybody who can help us stop this happening. What had seemed completely tranquil country does now seem more scary to Jews. I wouldn't want to live anywhere else, and I'm glad my parents settled here. It's just that everywhere in the world, whether it be Bondi Beach or Israel or the United Kingdom or Paris or Amsterdam, it's not completely safe for Jews.
4: There are around 275,000 Jewish people living in the UK. Some say they fear for their safety in public, but others say they're not choosing to abandon wearing any obvious symbols of their faith in order to defend Britain's freedoms.
1: And a recap of today's headlines. President Donald Trump says he's not satisfied with Iran's latest ceasefire proposal and that he's mulling blasting the hell out of the country. President Trump has renewed threats to pull U.S. troops out of European bases as his frustration grows over a perceived lack of support from allies. A man has been charged with attempted murder after two Jewish men were stabbed in North London on Wednesday. That's Feature Story News, Tony Waterman reporting.

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1: That's a good idea.

Good evening, folks. 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Hi, this is Hook, and I can't be here tonight. In the meantime, I'm leaving you with a really fine classic Radio Roadhouse from a few years ago. It was good then, and it should be very good now, like a fine aged wine. Let's go.

DL on Hooks Radio Roadhouse, and I had a blast putting this together. Brought back so many memories. These are such great songs, and I throw in a few sort of odds and ends in here. I have, three or so spread out throughout the show, examples of current groups taking doo-wop and doing things with it, sometimes referred to as new-wop. But mostly these are the old classics from the 50s and 60s, and I just love the heck out of this stuff, and I think you will too. So let's just go.

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That very, very special night. 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That very special girl. Well, to the old and to the new, we rededicate

Oh, my gosh, what great songs, and so many of them because they're all under 3 minutes. So we have that. We had there, of course, In the Still of the Night by the Velvets. Before that, Put Your Head on My Shoulder by another Canadian, Paul Anka. And we had Love Me Like You Used To. That's one of the few new wop songs I've thrown in here by somebody named Joey Quinones, who I don't know much about. Before that, One Fine Day by the Chiffons. The song was co-written by Carole King, and that piano is actually being played by Carole King. She did it as a demo with her singing. They removed her vocal track and just laid in the piano on the Chiffons recording of it. Then Teenager in Love by Dion and the Belmonts. Before that, Blue Moon. That's a Rodgers and Hart composition. Doo-wop picked up a lot of show music. And that was by the Marcells. Then before that, another show piece, Smoke Gets in Your Eyes by the Platters. That's a Jerome Kern song. The Dells with Oh, What a Night. Now, that's actually a later a redo by the Dells, in which they kind of pushed it into being more of a soul number. But the original's really hard to get your hands on, and I haven't gotten my hands on it. But it's a great song, so I wanted to include it. Then Why Do Fools Fall in Love, Frankie Lyman and the Teenagers. And we started all of that out with Tonight Could Be the Night by the Velvets. Velvets were a African-American group in Odessa, Texas. Actually, it was a high school teacher and his students. Roy Orbison heard them and signed them to Monument Records. This is such great stuff. You don't find vocal harmonies like this in rock all that much anymore. And it's just, oh, what great music it was. And we've got so much more to go. We're going to start out here with, I couldn't resist doing a doo-wop show, throwing in the Four Seasons. And the Four Seasons, they weren't true doo-wop. The Jersey Boys. it was really this strange fusion of doo-wop and barbershop quartet. But it was incredible stuff. And I like them a lot. And I just could not resist the excuse to throw in a couple of their numbers, starting with this one here.

what great music. And you're listening to it on KPUPLP 100.5 FM, your community radio station in Patagonia, Arizona. We're rocking the border, folks, like we always do. And streaming, you can listen to us over the internet, folks, at kpup.rocks. Hi, this is Hook. You're listening to Hook's Radio Roadhouse, and tonight's show is Under the L, doo-wop, and related music. We had their Earth Angel, a great classic by the Penguins. Before that, another example of current folks doing this kind of music, what's sometimes called new wop. Song called All Through the Night by the Yvettes. I don't know anything about the Yvettes. I can't find anything on them, but they're being put out by a new sort of retro label in out of Nashville, Tennessee called Diddy Wah Records. And for that, Walking in the Rain by the Ronettes, Runaway by Del Shannon, One Summer Night by the Dan Lears, Who Wrote the Book of Love by the Monotones, Come Go With Me by Del Vikings, Only 16, that's out of the UK, by Craig Douglas. It's actually a Sam Cooke song. And before that, we had Up on the Roof. That's the Drifters without Benny King. That's another one co-written by Carol King, and she's playing on that track also. And we began everything there with Sherry by Frankie Valli and the Four Seasons. Frankie Valli, by the way, still goes on tour in 2021. So the Jersey Boys, there's of course a Broadway show about them. Great stuff. Great stuff. I'm enjoying the heck out of this show that I've put together for you here, Under the L. And I think we just get right back to it, folks. We got a whole other hour.

0: Is she really going out with him?
1: Well, there she is. Let's ask her.
0: Betty, is that Jimmy's ring you're wearing?
1: Mm-hmm.
0: Gee, it must be great riding with him. Is he picking you up after school today?
1: Mm-mm.
0: By the way, where'd you meet?

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The tears were beginning to show. As he drove away on that rainy night, I begged him to go slow. Whether he heard, I'll never know.

And that was Little Star, based, of course, on Twinkle, Twinkle, Little Star. Probably the only really big hit for the Elegants, but it's considered a great classic. And before that, I Only Have Eyes for You. And it's actually an old song written for the movie Dames in 1939, first sung by Dick Powell. Again, there's a lot of show music running around in doo-wop. Before that, Donna by Ritchie Valens of La Bamba fame. This was his other big hit. Maybe by the Chantels. 1957, considered maybe the first real girl group song in the modern rock era. Then Since I Don't Have You by the Skyliners. Just to Be With You by the Passions. That's one interesting little tidbit about that song. The song was given to the Passions in the form of a demo made by a group called the Cousins. And the Cousins were two people, Paul Simon and Carole King. I think it was actually, I think they were both attending Queens College at the time. I'm not sure about that, but boy, I would have loved to hear that demo. And then before that, Leader of the Pack by the Shangri-Las, not a true doo-wop song. It's really more of a teenage angst song, but it just fits in there. And before that, Save It For Me, another song by Frankie Valli and the Four Seasons. Little Girl of Mine by the Cleftones. And finally, The Great Pretender started us off by the Platters. We got so much more. When you're doing 2-minute songs, you get a lot of songs in 2 hours. So let's keep going. Bop.

You know what this music makes me miss is when you had dedicated songwriters and dedicated performers. You know, I love modern rock where bands work out their own songs and, you know, the band really is everything. But there was something about this time where, you know, you had people writing songs and then you had them figuring out what performers they should give these songs to. And you had performers where it was really about the voice and it was really about what you did with the song. And it produced really some wonderful, wonderful music. You know, and then a lot of the songwriters actually ended up, you know, becoming, you know, rock stars under themselves. But it was really a great synergy. And I miss it. But this listening to this music just really brings it all back. We had there Dedicated to the One I Love. Of course, was made more famous by the Mamas and the Papas. But this is the original version. 1959 by the Shirelles, 16 Candles by the Cress, a last new wop song there, In a Cave by Nick Pagan, 1,000 Miles Away by the Heartbeats, and Come Softly to Me by the Fleetwoods. And we started all that out with one of the oldest songs in the show, 1954, Sincerely by the Moonglows. Okay, let's get back to it, folks. And got a few more for you here.

And that was Benny King without the Drifters, a song called Don't Play That Song, You Lied, co-written by his wife, Betty Nelson. And then before that, we had He's a Rebel by the Blossoms. Now, when it came out, it was actually credited to the Crystals, because Phil Spector wanted a follow-up Crystals hit, but they were off doing a tour, so he had the Blossoms do it. The Blossoms was another girl group. Darlene Love was their lead vocalist. And so so the record was released as He's a Rebel by the Crystals, but that is actually the Blossoms. Before that, This I Swear by the Skyliners, and started everything out there with Goodnight Sweetheart, another very early one, 1954, by the Spaniels. Oh, my, I've had just such a great time with this show. So much music, so much great songwriting, so much just great, great vocal talent. This is KPUPLP 100.5 FM, your community radio station in beautiful Patagonia, Arizona, rocking the border, folks, and streaming on kpup.rocks. Hi, this is Hook, and we've come to the end of another Hook's Radio Roadhouse show I called Under the L. Just a lot of great doo-wop and doo-wop-inspired music. Until next week, take care of yourselves, stay healthy, and good night.

0: Hey y'all, the annual K-pop Luau will be on Saturday, May 2nd at the Patagonia Lumber Company. The band will be the Funky Bones from Tucson. That's them you hear playing in the background. The doors will open at 5 with dinner at 5:30, and the band will play from 6 to 9. The menu includes Kahlua pork, huli huli chicken, vegetarian kebabs, paradise rice, bok choy stir fry, and a big fruit platter. Tickets for dinner and the band are $30, and if you just want to come for the music, they are $10. Tickets for dinner can be bought in advance at patagonialumberco.com, and music tickets can be bought at the door. We really appreciate you coming out and supporting us every year, and we really appreciate Wendy and her staff hosting the event for us. The Hawaiian shirt sale will start on Monday, April 27th at 9 a.m. and run until Saturday, May 2nd. Jan and her crew will be there selling shirts in front of Global Arts Gallery until around 3 each day. Jan says she has a lot of great shirts this year. The luau and shirt sale are our biggest source of funds and are what keeps us on the air each year. So thank you, Jan and Wendy, and thank you, K-pop community.
1: Good afternoon. Now the weather forecast for Patagonia and surrounding areas. Partly cloudy, breezy, February Friday afternoon, high around 76, northwest winds 10 to 20 miles per hour. Skies will clear out tonight, cool, will settle near 45, winds will be light and variable. Partly cloudy skies, topping out at 75 for Saturday. Isolated afternoon thunderstorm Sunday, mostly cloudy, breezy, highs in the mid-70s. For 100.5 K-Pop, I'm Staff Meteorologist James Cuffington.

really nice. 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They say she knows how to play the game of love and her guitar with two strings broke.

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That's K-P-U-P.R-O-C-K-S. Mm-hmm.

all over Ireland, Scotland, England and Wales. I can hear the mother's voices call. Children, children, come home, children.

Hey y'all, the annual K-pop Luau will be on Saturday, May 2nd at the Patagonia Lumber Company. The band will be the Funky Bones from Tucson. That's them you hear playing in the background. The doors will open at 5 with dinner at 5:30, and the band will play from 6 to 9. The menu includes Kalua pork, Huli Huli chicken, vegetarian kebabs, paradise rice, bok choy stir fry, and a big fruit platter. Tickets for dinner and the band are $30, and if you just want to come for the music, they are $10. Tickets for dinner can be bought in advance at patagonialumberco.com, and music tickets can be bought at the door. We really appreciate you coming out and supporting us every year, and we really appreciate Wendy and her staff hosting the event for us. The Hawaiian shirt sale will start on Monday, April 27th at 9 a.m. and run until Saturday, May 2nd. Jan and her crew will be there selling shirts in front of Global Arts Gallery until around 3 each day. Jan says she has a lot of great shirts this year. The luau and shirt sale are our biggest source of funds and are what keeps us on the air each year. So thank you, Jan and Wendy, and thank you, K-pop community.

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3: 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Okay. One.

0: Hey y'all, the annual K-pop Luau will be on Saturday, May 2nd at the Patagonia Lumber Company. The band will be the Funky Bones from Tucson. That's them you hear playing in the background. The doors will open at 5 with dinner at 5:30, and the band will play from 6 to 9. The menu includes Kahlua pork, huli huli chicken, vegetarian kebabs, paradise rice, bok choy stir fry, and a big fruit platter. Tickets for dinner and the band are $30, and if you just want to come for the music, they are $10. Tickets for dinner can be bought in advance at patagonialumberco.com, and music tickets can be bought at the door. We really appreciate you coming out and supporting us every year, and we really appreciate Wendy and her staff hosting the event for us. The Hawaiian shirt sale will start on Monday, April 27th at 9 a.m. and run until Saturday, May 2nd. Jan and her crew will be there selling shirts in front of Global Arts Gallery until around 3 each day. Jan says she has a lot of great shirts this year. The luau and shirt sale are our biggest source of funds and are what keeps us on the air each year. So thank you, Jan and Wendy, and thank you, K-pop community.
1: Good afternoon. Now the weather forecast for Patagonia and surrounding areas. Partly cloudy, breezy for Friday afternoon, high around 76. Northwest winds 10 to 20 miles per hour. Skies will clear out tonight, cool, will settle near 45, winds will be light and variable. Partly cloudy skies, topping out at 75 for Saturday. Isolated afternoon thunderstorm Sunday, mostly cloudy, breezy, highs in the mid-70s. For 100.5 K-Pop, I'm staff meteorologist James Cuffington.

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1: Good afternoon. Now the weather forecast for Patagonia and surrounding areas. Partly cloudy, breezy, February Friday afternoon, high around 76, northwest winds 10 to 20 miles per hour. Skies will clear out tonight, cool, we'll settle near 45, winds will be light and variable. Partly cloudy skies, topping out at 75 for Saturday. Isolated afternoon thunderstorm Sunday, mostly cloudy, breezy, highs in the mid-70s. For 100.5 K-Pop, I'm staff meteorologist James Cuffington.

it's crying time. Now they say that absence makes the heart grow fonder, and that tears are only rain to make love grow. 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
1: Good afternoon. Now the weather forecast for Patagonia and surrounding areas. Partly cloudy, breezy, very Friday afternoon, high around 76, northwest winds 10 to 20 miles per hour. Skies will clear out tonight, cool, will settle near 45, winds will be light and variable. Partly cloudy skies, topping out at 75 for Saturday. Isolated afternoon thunderstorm Sunday, mostly cloudy, breezy, highs in the mid-70s. For 100.5 KPUP, I'm Staff Meteorologist James Cuffington.

0: Hey y'all, the annual K-pop Luau will be on Saturday, May 2nd at the Patagonia Lumber Company. The band will be the Funky Bones from Tucson. That's them you hear playing in the background. The doors will open at 5 with dinner at 5:30, and the band will play from 6 to 9. The menu includes Kahlua pork, huli huli chicken, vegetarian kebabs, paradise rice, bok choy stir fry, and a big fruit platter. Tickets for dinner and the band are $30, and if you just want to come for the music, they are $10. Tickets for dinner can be bought in advance at patagonialumberco.com, and music tickets can be bought at the door. We really appreciate you coming out and supporting us every year, and we really appreciate Wendy and her staff hosting the event for us. The Hawaiian shirt sale will start on Monday, April 27th at 9 a.m. and run until Saturday, May 2nd. Jan and her crew will be there selling shirts in front of Global Arts Gallery until around 3 each day. Jan says she has a lot of great shirts this year. The luau and shirt sale are our biggest source of funds and are what keeps us on the air each year. So thank you, Jan and Wendy, and thank you, K-pop community.
1: Good morning. Now the weather forecast for Patagonia and surrounding areas. Partly cloudy skies for every Saturday, high around 76. Winds will be light and variable. Mostly clear tonight, falling to 51. Northeast winds, 5 to 15. Partly cloudy, becoming breezy for Sunday, topping out at 78. Cloudy, breezy, isolated late afternoon thunderstorms Monday, highs in the mid-70s. For 100.5 K-Pop, I'm Staff Meteorologist James Covington.

0: Hey y'all, the annual K-pop Luau will be on Saturday, May 2nd at the Patagonia Lumber Company. The band will be the Funky Bones from Tucson. That's them you hear playing in the background. The doors will open at 5 with dinner at 5:30, and the band will play from 6 to 9. The menu includes Kahlua pork, Huli Huli chicken, vegetarian kebabs, paradise rice, bok choy stir fry, and a big fruit platter. Tickets for dinner and the band are $30, and if you just want to come for the music, they are $10. Tickets for dinner can be bought in advance at patagonialumberco.com, and music tickets can be bought at the door. We really appreciate you coming out and supporting us every year, and we really appreciate Wendy and her staff hosting the event for us. The Hawaiian shirt sale will start on Monday, April 27th at 9 a.m. and run until Saturday, May 2nd. Jan and her crew will be there selling shirts in front of Global Arts Gallery until around 3 each day. Jan says she has a lot of great shirts this year. The luau and shirt sale are our biggest source of funds and are what keeps us on the air each year. So thank you, Jan and Wendy, and thank you, K-pop community.
1: This is Bird Note. Loons are built for life in the water. They're streamlined and dense to pursue fish deep below the surface. Loons' legs are placed far back on their bodies, almost like propellers, a unique advantage for life on the lake. But those legs don't work well on land. That's why, if you see a loon on terra firma, something has probably gone wrong. During migration, loons sometimes mistake wet pavement for the reflective surface of deep water and try to land there. And once they've touched the ground, they're stuck. Loons can't walk more than a short distance, and they're so heavy that they need at least 100 feet of water to launch into the air. If you see a stranded loon on a road or parking lot, calling a wildlife rehabilitator can help start the process of returning that bird to safety and back on their migratory journey. Early spring is a good time to keep an eye out for them when loons are on the move and the weather is wet. By looking out for migrating loons, people can help ensure these submarine-like birds reach their northern breeding grounds safely. For Bird Note, I'm Ariana Rimmel. 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

0: Hey y'all, the annual K-pop Luau will be on Saturday, May 2nd at the Patagonia Lumber Company. The band will be the Funky Bones from Tucson. That's them you hear playing in the background. The doors will open at 5 with dinner at 5:30, and the band will play from 6 to 9. The menu includes Kahlua pork, huli huli chicken, vegetarian kebabs, paradise rice, bok choy stir fry, and a big fruit platter. Tickets for dinner and the band are $30, and if you just want to come for the music, they are $10. Tickets for dinner can be bought in advance at patagonialumberco.com, and music tickets can be bought at the door. We really appreciate you coming out and supporting us every year, and we really appreciate Wendy and her staff hosting the event for us. The Hawaiian shirt sale will start on Monday, April 27th at 9 a.m. and run until Saturday, May 2nd. Jan and her crew will be there selling shirts in front of Global Arts Gallery until around 3 each day. Jan says she has a lot of great shirts this year. The luau and shirt sale are our biggest source of funds and are what keeps us on the air each year. So thank you, Jan and Wendy, and thank you, K-pop community.
1: Good morning. Now the weather forecast for Patagonia and surrounding areas. Partly cloudy skies for every Saturday, high around 76. Winds will be light and variable. Mostly clear tonight, falling to 51. Northeast winds, 5 to 15. Partly cloudy, becoming breezy for Sunday, topping out at 78. Cloudy, breezy, isolated late afternoon thunderstorms Monday, highs in the mid-70s. For 100.5 K-Pop, I'm staff meteorologist James Covington.

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Charlie Parker, to Sarah Vaughan, to Son House. 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

Hey y'all, the annual K-pop Luau will be on Saturday, May 2nd at the Patagonia Lumber Company. The band will be the Funky Bones from Tucson. That's them you hear playing in the background. The doors will open at 5 with dinner at 5:30 and the band will play from 6 to 9. The menu includes Kalua pork, huli huli chicken, vegetarian kebabs, paradise rice, bok choy stir fry, and a big fruit platter. Tickets for dinner and the band are $30, and if you just want to come for the music, they are $10. Tickets for dinner can be bought in advance at patagonialumberco.com, and music tickets can be bought at the door. We really appreciate you coming out and supporting us every year, and we really appreciate Wendy and her staff hosting the event for us. The Hawaiian shirt sale will start on Monday, April 27th at 9 a.m. and run until Saturday, May 2nd. Jan and her crew will be there selling shirts in front of Global Arts Gallery until around 3 each day. Jan says she has a lot of great shirts this year. The luau and shirt sale are our biggest source of funds and are what keeps us on the air each year. So thank you, Jan and Wendy, and thank you, K-pop community.

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radio. 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

0: Hey y'all, the annual K-Pop Luau will be on Saturday, May 2nd at the Patagonia Lumber Company. The band will be the Funky Bones from Tucson. That's them you hear playing in the background. The doors will open at 5 with dinner at 5:30 and the band will play from 6 to 9. The menu includes Kalua pork, Huli Huli chicken, vegetarian kebabs, paradise rice, bok choy stir fry, and a big fruit platter. Tickets for dinner and the band are $30, and if you just want to come for the music, they are $10. Tickets for dinner can be bought in advance at patagonialumberco.com, and music tickets can be bought at the door. We really appreciate you coming out and supporting us every year, and we really appreciate Wendy and her staff hosting the event for us. The Hawaiian shirt sale will start on Monday, April 27th at 9 a.m. and run until Saturday, May 2nd. Jan and her crew will be there selling shirts in front of Global Arts Gallery until around 3 each day. Jan says she has a lot of great shirts this year. The luau and shirt sale are our biggest source of funds and are what keeps us on the air each year. So thank you, Jan and Wendy, and thank you, K-pop community.
1: Good morning. Now the weather forecast for Patagonia and surrounding areas. Partly cloudy skies for every Saturday, high around 76. Winds will be light and variable. Mostly clear tonight, falling to 51. Northeast winds, 5 to 15. Partly cloudy, becoming breezy for Sunday, topping out at 78. Cloudy, breezy, isolated late afternoon thunderstorms Monday, highs in the mid-70s. For 100.5 K-Pop, I'm staff meteorologist James Covington.
2: Stardate May 2nd. The sun faces a degenerate future. That's not a value judgment, it's physics. When the sun can no longer produce nuclear reactions, its core will collapse. How far it collapses is limited by a type of pressure exerted by its atoms, degeneracy pressure. Today, the sun is fusing atoms of hydrogen to make helium. When the hydrogen is gone, it'll fuse the helium to make carbon and oxygen. But the sun isn't massive enough to extend that process, so its nuclear furnace will be extinguished. Fusion releases energy, which balances the pull of gravity. That keeps the sun puffed up. Right now, it's big enough to hold a million Earths. When fusion stops, gravity will win out. The core will shrink to the size of Earth itself, but it'll still be about half as heavy as the present-day sun. So a chunk the size of a sugar cube would weigh a ton. The dead core won't shrink beyond that. That's because the electrons in the core will exert their own pressure, degeneracy pressure. They can be squeezed only so much before they run out of elbow room and halt the collapse. That will leave a white dwarf, a dead cosmic cinder, to cool and fade over the eons. The galaxy is littered with white dwarfs, but none of them is bright enough to see with the eye alone. The closest one is a companion of Sirius, the brightest star in the night sky, which is low in the southwest as night falls. A star that faces its own degenerate future. Our web address is stardate.org. For the University of Texas McDonald Observatory, I'm Billy Henry.
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0: Friends of Sonoida Creek is having its annual meeting from 10 a.m. to noon on Saturday, May 2nd at the Tin Shed. There will be a guest speaker from the University of Arizona presenting information on jaguars and other large cats in the Borderlands region. Catering is by Anita C.W. until the food runs out. See you there.
3: Events for the community calendar can be sent to calendar@kpup.info.

Hey, all you chicks and studs. Remember me? Porky Chadwick, your platypushing papa, your daddy over the radio. And I'm here to remind you to listen to the oldies hours every day. I say every day, 1 to 2 on K-Pop. 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

accept. She's just like a fitness machine, and we work out every day. I like that.

0: Hey y'all, the annual K-pop Luau will be on Saturday, May 2nd at the Patagonia Lumber Company. The band will be the Funky Bones from Tucson. That's them you hear playing in the background. The doors will open at 5 with dinner at 5:30, and the band will play from 6 to 9. The menu includes Kahlua pork, huli huli chicken, vegetarian kebabs, paradise rice, bok choy stir fry, and a big fruit platter. Tickets for dinner and the band are $30, and if you just want to come for the music, they are $10. Tickets for dinner can be bought in advance at patagonialumberco.com, and music tickets can be bought at the door. We really appreciate you coming out and supporting us every year, and we really appreciate Wendy and her staff hosting the event for us. The Hawaiian shirt sale will start on Monday, April 27th at 9 a.m. and run until Saturday, May 2nd. Jan and her crew will be there selling shirts in front of Global Arts Gallery until around 3 each day. Jan says she has a lot of great shirts this year. The luau and shirt sale are our biggest source of funds and are what keeps us on the air each year. So thank you, Jan and Wendy, and thank you, K-pop community.
1: Good morning. Now the weather forecast for Patagonia and surrounding areas. Partly cloudy skies for every Saturday, high around 76. Winds will be light and variable. Mostly clear tonight, falling to 51. Northeast winds, 5 to 15. Partly cloudy, becoming breezy for Sunday, topping out at 78. Cloudy, breezy, isolated late afternoon thunderstorms Monday, highs in the mid-70s. For 100.5 K-Pop, I'm staff meteorologist James Covington.
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0: Friends of Sonoida Creek is having its annual meeting from 10 a.m. to noon on Saturday, May 2nd at the Tin Shed. There will be a guest speaker from the University of Arizona presenting information on jaguars and other large cats in the Borderlands region. Catering is by Anita C.W. until the food runs out. See you there.
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I'll take five, boys. 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

Hey, y'all. The annual K-Pop Luau will be on Saturday, May 2nd at the Patagonia Lumber Company. The band will be the Funky Bones from Tucson. That's them you hear playing in the background. The doors will open at 5 with dinner at 5:30, and the band will play from 6 to 9. The menu includes Kahlua pork, huli huli chicken, vegetarian kebabs, paradise rice, bok choy stir fry, and a big fruit platter. Tickets for dinner and the band are $30, and if you just want to come for the music, they are $10. Tickets for dinner can be bought in advance at patagonialumberco.com, and music tickets can be bought at the door. We really appreciate you coming out and supporting us every year, and we really appreciate Wendy and her staff hosting the event for us. The Hawaiian shirt sale will start on Monday, April 27th at 9 a.m. and run until Saturday, May 2nd. Jan and her crew will be there selling shirts in front of Global Arts Gallery until around 3 each day. Jan says she has a lot of great shirts this year. The luau and shirt sale are our biggest source of funds and are what keeps us on the air each year. So thank you, Jan and Wendy, and thank you, K-pop community.

0: From E-Town Hall in the foothills of the Rocky Mountains, it's E-Town. Here comes part two of our 35th anniversary special with music from artists including Joan Baez, John Prine, Brandi Carlile, and more. Plus conversations with Jane Goodall and astronauts in space. I'm Helen Forster. Right now, here's our host, Nick Forster.
1: Thank you, Helen. Welcome, everybody. This is part two of our celebration of 35 years of E-Town on the radio. I know that these shows are not necessarily cohesive musically because we covered so much ground, and that is going to continue today. We're going to actually have a lot of different styles of music, songs from different kinds of artists and from different eras, but we're going to give you just a taste, a little sampling of what's in the E-Town archives that represents the 35 years of us being on the radio. We're starting out with a song from James Taylor. He and Keb Moe came to Colorado to celebrate E-Town's 15th anniversary back in 2006. What I remember about this show is that James had originally planned to bring his band, and then a couple of days before the show, he let us know that he was just going to come by himself, which was both a great opportunity and a little tiny bit terrifying for us. But the house band got together, the E-Towns got together, and we added one more keyboard player, and we added James's daughter, Sally Taylor. And so she and Helen and I were the singers. It was really exciting. It was an incredible honor, and we're happy with the way the song turned out. We're going to hear a song from James in just a bit. Right after James Taylor, we're going to hear from a Colorado-based singer-songwriter, wonderful singer and writer, good friend of ours, Nathaniel Rateliff. And that's from his performance at E-Town during the pandemic, and it was recorded in 2020. So let's get started. Here's James Taylor, live on stage at E-Town.
2: Here's a tune called Riding on a Railroad.

Wow, that was so beautiful. That was Nathaniel Rateliff, recorded just with the string quartet in E-Town Hall with no audience during the lockdown in 2020. Okay, we'll move on. Up next, we've got two songs from the E-Town Archives. We're going to feature one song from the band Retrograss. It was basically kind of a folk and acoustic music supergroup. David Grisman, John Hartford, and Mike Seeger made a record, and they were sort of imagining themselves as playing contemporary songs in a more old-time way. But it was an incredible honor to have those guys on E-Town. It happened to be pretty close to the time where John Hartford's cancer was impinging on his ability to perform. So they asked me to play guitar, and we're going to do a song that is an old Chuck Berry song, Retrograss style. But before that, the legendary singer Joan Baez, live on stage at E-Town.

0: 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Thank you very much.
1: Is this Maybelline?
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sepulcher. That's just like the old preacher said. He said, I don't know if I'd have played that, son.

0: That was Retrograss, David Grisman with the late Mike Seeger and the late John Hartford, legends of acoustic music from the E-Town Archives. We'll be back with more after a short break.
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0: Welcome back. You are listening to E-Town's 35-year celebration. We have been diving into the E-Town archives for things that we think are both unique and interesting. This next segment really fits that category. In 2002, we had some friends help us set up a call with the astronauts in the International Space Station. We had to coordinate with NASA to make this line of communication happen directly. And I had a chat with the astronauts in the space station. Originally, I had hoped to have a jam session because they had some instruments with them, a keyboard and a guitar. I was imagining we could maybe play a little music. That didn't work out. But here comes my conversation with the astronauts in the International Space Station back in 2002.
1: E-Town, this is Houston. Please call Alpha for a voice check.
0: Alpha, this is E-Town. How do you hear me?
2: E-Town, this is Alpha. We have you loud and clear. Welcome aboard.
0: Thank you. This is Commander Colonel Yuri Onufrienko and Flight Engineer Daniel Bursch, Flight Engineer Carl Walls. The first photograph that we saw that came from space of planet Earth, in a way, that image with no borders, only the natural systems, mountains, rivers, oceans, in a way that kind of created the environmental movement as we know it today. When you look down at the Earth now, does it change in any way your perception of the state of the planet, or does it make you more concerned for the health of the planet than you were before you saw that view?
2: The Earth is very beautiful, and each part of the Earth has its own distinct colors and characteristics. And you're right, we really can't see borders. At times, you might be able to pick out a border, but it may be just because of the different way that they're using the land or the soil, so agricultural differences. But it definitely does make you aware that the Earth is a living thing. And I remember Kathy Thornton, former astronaut, who always said that, you know, we always talk about having to take care of the Earth, but really we need to take care of the Earth because of us. We really need to take care of ourselves. In taking care of the Earth, we take care of ourselves, because if we don't take care of the Earth, then we're not going to survive as a species.
0: Guys, we've got a question for Commander Onufrienko. And we've got a translator here who's going to help me with a question. I'd like to ask Yuri, when he was training in the military to become an officer and a pilot, did you imagine, Yuri, that you would ever be in space with two Americans?
3: Back then it was pretty difficult to imagine, but things are changing pretty rapidly, and they're going to continue to change 15, 20, 30 years from now, and until we reach a planet of some sort, Mars, any other planet. So that's where we're hoping to end up.
0: Last question for you. What do our listeners need to know in order to get more connected, more excited about the work that you guys are doing up there?
2: One of the ways is NASA has a website. They've been posting a lot of the pictures that we take from space on that website. One of the things that I think a lot of times people miss is just the international aspect of space right now. To me, I think that's one of the biggest leaps forward that we've done. Because I think the beginning of the space program was born out of competition, and now I think really the way to grow and for the whole planet to grow in so many ways is going to be in the spirit of cooperation. And I think a lot of people just miss that when they start thinking about the, it's in the name International Space Station, but for some reason I think it's one of the biggest achievements of the International Space Station is how closely we're working together with Russia and all the other countries as part of this program.
0: Thank you guys so much for being with us. That's the International Space Station. Really appreciate you taking the time to visit with us here in E-Town.
2: It's been our pleasure, E-Town.
4: Alpha, this is Houston ACR. That concludes the event.
1: Thank you, E-Town. Alpha, we are resuming space development.
0: If you get a chance, you can see video of my conversation with these astronauts in 2002. It's pretty cool. At one point, there was a guitar pick in between the strings of a guitar that they had. And because they're weightless in space, the guitar pick came loose and started just floating around until the Russian astronaut grabbed it. It's a cool video if you can find it on YouTube. Up next, we are very lucky in Colorado to have so many talented singers and songwriters. Here is a song from 2024, pretty recent, from our friend Gregory Alan Isakoff.

0: That's Gregory Alan Isakoff live on stage at E-Town. Now we're going to go back in time to 2001. This was just a wonderful opportunity to have the legendary Buddy Guy on stage at E-Town. So he and I have a little conversation, and then he's going to play a song. And after that, we're going to go directly into a song from Brandi Carlile recorded at Red Rocks in 2012. So here's our next set of music, Buddy Guy, followed by Brandi Carlile. You made the long train ride, September 57, up to Chicago. That must have been another...
1: September 25th, 1957.
0: Yeah.
1: I didn't think I was good enough to be a guitar player, to be answering questions for you now, but I was fortunate enough to meet great Muddy Waters, the Howlin' Wolf, and all those people who taught us everything we know about.
0: Yeah. Those cutting contests must have been pretty fierce, too, where they have several guitarists trying to kind of just win the prize at the end of the night.
1: The best I ever seen. A lot of them passed away. The greatest guitar I ever saw play was the late, great Earl Hooker with slide and fingers, man. You know, I mean, I wish he could have...
0: He could do it all. Yeah.
1: Oh, yes. Yeah. You know about him.
0: I've heard him, yeah.
1: Yeah. Oh, you should have seen him. He made me and B.B. King cry one night, man, just watching.
0: Welcome back from Chicago, Illinois, Silvertone recording artist, Mr. Buddy Guy.

0: brave.
1: That's Brandi Carlile live at Red Rocks back in 2012 from the E-Town Archives. Brandi has been such a good friend to E-Town. She came earlier in her career, and she's been coming back since. Congratulations to her on so many fronts for being so successful. We will be back with more, including my conversation with the legendary Jane Goodall, after a short break.
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0: I'm Nick Forster. I'd like to say hello to our listeners who are hearing E-Town on stations like KDTR of Trail 103.3 in Missoula, Montana, on KENW in Portales, New Mexico, and on KEOS in Bryan, Texas. Thanks for listening. If you want some more information about any of the things we're up to here at E-Town and E-Town Hall, lots of information is online at etown.org. We are continuing with our 35th anniversary celebration of E-Town. It gives us a chance to dive deep into the E-Town archives and find some things that really have not been heard in many years. In this next segment of the show, we are going to feature some guests who are no longer with us, remarkable voices that haven't been heard in many years. That includes music from Ralph Stanley and the Clinch Mountain Boys, a song from John Prine, a song from Pop Staples. But up first, a part of my conversation with the legendary naturalist, scientist, and advocate for all things natural. Here's a part of my conversation with Dr. Jane Goodall. Thank you so much for being here.
1: Thank you for inviting me.
0: So I'm really amazed by your determination, particularly when you first decided to go to Africa, and you were in your early 20s. And where do you think that determination, that interest came from?
1: It started when I was a tiny little girl, loving every little thing that crept and crawled, and being so fascinated by animals and having a wonderful mother who supported this passion and wanted to go to Africa ever since I fell in love with Tarzan when I was 11. And, you know, he's got that wimpy wife, Jane, and I was incredibly jealous. And I thought I'd have been a much better mate for Tarzan myself, which I would have been.
0: I loved the Gary Larson Far Side cartoon in which the two chimps are sitting on the tree branch grooming each other as they do, and one pulls off a long blonde hair and turns to the other and says, "Heh, conducting a little more research with that Jane Goodall tramp?" That's sort of the ultimate compliment, probably, to be immortalized in that way.
1: And he came to Gombe, you know, and he was very nervous because he'd heard this rumor that I hated the cartoon. So he thought, you know, what's Jane going to say? Because I loved the cartoon.
0: And it took you a long time once you got there and once you were sort of established in your camp, found the chimpanzees, but it wasn't easy for them to accept you. It took a year and a half almost, didn't it?
1: Yeah, it did. Before most of them would let me come near, they were terrified. But it was one amazing individual, David Greybeard, who lost his fear before the others. So instead of running off, he would sit and watch me, and then the others wouldn't run off either. And so he sort of introduced me to these amazing beings and really opened a window into the world of the forest.
0: But it was not all sort of warm and fuzzy either. I mean, there were some really the cases of brutal aggression and...
1: It was a shock to first realize that as well as this gentle, peaceful side, like us, they have a brutal side. But, you know, some of the similarities, like when they greet, they kiss, embrace, hold hands, pat one another on the back. When they're angry, they swagger and punch and kick and bite. They do so many things like us and in the same context.
0: Mm-hmm. And I do think you're right. You said it earlier that the kinds of observations you've made have helped us find a connection to our place in nature, our place in the natural world.
1: Every individual, every one of us matters and has a role to play and makes a difference. I mean, you can't actually live through a day without changing the world around you. And we all have a choice. What sort of difference do we want to make?
0: Yeah.
1: All around the world, people are realizing there really are environmental problems and social injustices. And I know we're greedy, and I know we read about war, and I know that most of the media talks about all the bad things. But there's an awful lot of good happening, and we must get that out. And that's the kind of thing your show can do.
0: Well, thank you, Jane. Thank you so much for being here, too. I really appreciate it. Congratulations on a life of great work. Dr. Jane Goodall, live on stage at E-Town. What an honor to have her with us. This next segment is going to feature a couple of songs from American legends, Ralph Stanley and the Clinch Mountain Boys. Ralph was just such a distinctive singer, an absolute legend in bluegrass music. But before that, we're going to hear from John Prine. John wrote a lot of songs that are well known and sort of instilled into the American songbook. We discovered a song in the archives that didn't make the original cut when we edited the show for broadcast. This is a song that John wrote with Peter Case. It's funny, typical John Prine, and we're so happy to be able to share it with you now. Live from the E-Town stage back in 1996, here's John Prine.
2: Thank you very much. This is a song I wrote in my kitchen with Peter Case. We said we were going to get together, so Peter came over one day, and we're sitting around the kitchen, and we thought maybe we'd write a three-chord love song. But instead, we wrote this song about a monkey that the Russians put into space in the 50s. They forgot about him, and he didn't come down till the 90s, when there wasn't any Soviet Union as we know it. So he had a lot of time up there twirling around in the darkness, and when he got back home, at the very least, he was expecting maybe a parade or something, as any of us would. This is called a Space Monkey. Space monkey, what you doing up there? Why, it's dark as a dungeon way up in the air. Come gather around me, you little monkeys, and a story I'll tell about a brave young primate outer space knew him well. He was born at the top of a big old tree way back in 1953.

He had plenty of Cuban bananas and loads of Spam. But he found great difficulty trying to open the can. One day he slipped on a banana peel and the ship lost control. It spun out of orbit and shot out the black hole. It's been 4 decades now. That's 9 monkey years. That's a long time for a space monkey to confront all his fears. Space monkey, what you do?

That guitar solo was supposed to indicate a passage of time. Space monkey, space monkey. It's time to get real. The space race is over.

Now, Leningrad is Petersburg, and Petersburg's hell for a card-carrying monkey with a story to tell. The space monkey was reportedly last sighted about a half a block off of Red Square in a karaoke bar, having a few drinks with some of his old friends. There was the dog that flew Sputnik and a blind red-headed one-legged parrot who had done some minor research for Dow Chemical. They were drinking American vodka imported all the way from Paducah, Kentucky, and reportedly had their arms around each other's shoulders, if parrots have shoulders, singing, "Those were the days, my friend, we thought they'd never end. Space monkey, there's nothing.

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1: Welcome back, one of our musical heroes, Dr. Ralph Stanley and the Clinch Mountain Boys.
2: Thank you. Now I want to do you an old-timer I've been singing about all my life, Pretty Polly.

0: That's Ralph Stanley and the Clinch Mountain Boys with Pretty Polly, the classic murder ballad. Ralph gave it a kind of a trick ending, singing the lowest note I've ever heard him sing. Ralph had a great sense of humor despite the morbid song selection. We were lucky enough to spend a bunch of time on the road with Ralph and the Clinch Mountain Boys over the years. But anyway, we are coming to the end of part two of our 35th anniversary celebration. As I said at the top, it's kind of all over the map. There's so many different styles of music, so many different voices, so many different artists that we got to feature, plus some remarkable conversations. We are amazed and honored by all the visits we've gotten over the years from so many talented people. I also want to say thanks to the staff at E-Town who's worked hard, many of whom have been there for a long, long time. And of course, all the engineers who helped preserve and protect this material so we could dip in from time to time and share these gems with you. I want to say special thanks to Helen Forster and to Todd Ayers who put this show together. We're going to leave you with a segment from one of my absolute heroes, Pop Staples, the patriarch of the Staples Singers, Mavis Staples' father. Pops was obviously very active in the civil rights movement, marching and singing with Dr. Martin Luther King, absolutely passionate. He brought his family with him. He stood for what he believed in, and he fought for what he believed in, and he sang about what he believed in, and he wrote songs about what he believed in. He was just such an amazing American musician, and we were honored to have him on our show a couple of times. Here's a part of my onstage conversation with Pop Staples from back in 1994. And then after that, we'll leave you with a song that Pops led us in. The house band, Hazel Miller, all of us got to sing along with Pops leading the way on the classic, I Shall Not Be Moved. I'm Nick Forster. I hope you can be with us next week right here in E-Town. Well, folks, Pop Staples is still here with us. One of my kids recently brought back from high school a copy of Martin Luther King's letter from Birmingham jail. I was just kind of impressed by the fact, first of all, that kids are paying attention to this thing, because it seems like, you know, I don't know.
1: Yeah, but you know, you look at a young man like you, young family. They said that a man not supposed to cry, but when your little girl brought that back that to me, my eyes almost started leaking, I'm telling you. Now
0: you talk. Well, no, I was just going to say that maybe it's just because you are a dad, because you have five kids. But you've been paying a lot of attention to what's going on in the schools and what needs to change out there. And you've been going out and talking to young people, haven't you?
1: Right, right. I've been going out telling them what I think. I ain't got no sense. But some of you educated people, PhDs and all that, know everything. But I got sense enough to know this world is turning so fast. I got sense enough to know if we don't stop and start training our children and letting them learn, some other country gonna come over and take us over because we won't even know how to talk. If we keep on going like we're going in a bad way, we're in treacherous times right now. Every mother and father, Audra, if you don't mind me saying this, should try to teach your children. You try to tell that guy yourself something about them, what they should be. Yeah. Some people be hurt about their children. I was talking

0: for my child to come home. Somebody's waiting. Let that child come on home, forgive somebody. Still love those children. I don't care how the abuse, much abuse you say, what they're getting, somebody still let love that child. I don't want...
1: Thank you.

0: Hey y'all, the annual K-pop Luau will be on Saturday, May 2nd at the Patagonia Lumber Company. The band will be the Funky Bones from Tucson. That's them you hear playing in the background. The doors will open at 5 with dinner at 5:30 and the band will play from 6 to 9. The menu includes Kahlua pork, huli huli chicken, vegetarian kebabs, paradise rice, bok choy stir fry, and a big fruit platter. Tickets for dinner and the band are $30, and if you just want to come for the music, they are $10. Tickets for dinner can be bought in advance at patagonialumberco.com, and music tickets can be bought at the door. We really appreciate you coming out and supporting us every year, and we really appreciate Wendy and her staff hosting the event for us. The Hawaiian shirt sale will start on Monday, April 27th at 9 a.m. and run until Saturday, May 2nd. Jan and her crew will be there selling shirts in front of Global Arts Gallery until around 3 each day. Jan says she has a lot of great shirts this year. The luau and shirt sale are our biggest source of funds and are what keeps us on the air each year. So thank you, Jan and Wendy, and thank you, K-pop community.
1: Now the weather forecast for K-pop. I'm Nowcast meteorologist Scott Cook. Our skies will be mostly cloudy tonight, with lows down to 54 degrees and winds out of the southeast at 5 to 10 miles an hour. Highs back up to 82 degrees for our Sunday afternoon. We'll stay partly sunny, with winds out of the southeast reaching up to 15 miles an hour at times. Then mostly cloudy conditions Sunday night. Lows be back down to 56 degrees with a light breeze out of the southwest. Rocking the border with 100.5 K-Pop. I'm Nowcast meteorologist Scott Cook.
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0: Friends of Sonoida Creek is having its annual meeting from 10 a.m. to noon on Saturday, May 2nd at the Tin Shed. There will be a guest speaker from the University of Arizona presenting information on jaguars and other large cats in the Borderlands region. Catering is by Anita C.W. until the food runs out. See you there.
2: Events for the community calendar can be sent to calendar@kpup.info.
3: Today is May 2nd. Let's take a look back at today in rock and roll history. 1960, Benny King leaves the Drifters and signs a solo contract with ATCO Records. King was the lead singer on such Drifters hits as There Goes My Baby, Say the Last Dance for Me in This Magic Moment.
4: There goes my baby, moving on down the line. Wonder where, wonder where.
3: 1964.
4: Oh, yes. Wait a minute, Mr. Postman.
3: Beatles' second album reaches number one on the Billboard LP charts in just its second week of release. It was the first album ever to make it to the top that quickly. 51 weeks, the Beatles were not at the top of the British album charts, finally unseated by the Rolling Stones' debut LP.
4: I want to tell you how it's going to be. You're going to give your love to me.
3: And back in the U.S., the Rolling Stones released their version of Buddy Holly's Not Fade Away. '67, Capitol Records announced the abandonment of the Beach Boys' Smile album. Brian Wilson took over a year to compose and produce the LP, but after hearing the Beatles' Sgt. Pepper album, he convinced himself that Smile would be seen as second best. It would eventually be released on September 28, 2004, on CD and two-disc vinyl LP.

1980. Pink Floyd's hit single, Another Brick in the Wall, Part 2, with its chorus of kids chanting, is banned by the South African government. Black children, upset about inferior education, adopt the song as their anthem. The government says the song is prejudicial to the safety of the state.

2005. Eric Clapton joined former Cream members drummer Ginger Baker and bass player Jack Bruce for the first of four nights at London's Royal Albert Hall, 36 years after the band had split up.

0: and roll birthdays today. Guitarist Link Wray, born in Dunn, North Carolina in 1935. Argent singer and guitarist John Verity, born in England in 1944. Same day. Kinks drummer and himself a founding member of Argent, Robert Hendrick, born in Broxbourne, England in 1944. Steppenwolf's keyboardist, Goldie McJohn in 1945. And singer Leslie Gorin, born in New York City in 1946. And that's a look back at May 2nd, today in rock and roll history.
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Each year, KPUP is proud to award two $1,000 scholarships to deserving seniors at Patagonia Union High School. This year's scholarship recipients are Brianna Mahalka, who plans to pursue a degree in dentistry, and Valeria Castellanos, who plans to study the art industry. KPUP deeply appreciates the strong support Patagonia has always shown for community radio, and we are honored to give back to this wonderful community in any way we can.

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Can you dig it?

Hey y'all, the annual K-Pop Luau will be on Saturday, May 2nd at the Patagonia Lumber Company. The band will be the Funky Bones from Tucson. That's them you hear playing in the background. The doors will open at 5 with dinner at 5:30, and the band will play from 6 to 9. The menu includes Kahlua pork, huli huli chicken, vegetarian kebabs, paradise rice, bok choy stir fry, and a big fruit platter. Tickets for dinner and the band are $30, and if you just want to come for the music, they are $10. Tickets for dinner can be bought in advance at patagonialumberco.com, and music tickets can be bought at the door. We really appreciate you coming out and supporting us every year, and we really appreciate Wendy and her staff hosting the event for us. The Hawaiian shirt sale will start on Monday, April 27th at 9 a.m. and run until Saturday, May 2nd. Jan and her crew will be there selling shirts in front of Global Arts Gallery until around 3 each day. Jan says she has a lot of great shirts this year. The luau and shirt sale are our biggest source of funds and are what keeps us on the air each year. So thank you, Jan and Wendy, and thank you, K-pop community.

babies over there. Must send a letter to China. 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Well, she ain't over there in China. Down in Ethiopia somewhere.

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0: Hey y'all, the annual K-pop Luau will be on Saturday, May 2nd at the Patagonia Lumber Company. The band will be the Funky Bones from Tucson. That's them you hear playing in the background. The doors will open at 5 with dinner at 5:30, and the band will play from 6 to 9. The menu includes Kahlua pork, Huli Huli chicken, vegetarian kebabs, paradise rice, bok choy stir fry, and a big fruit platter. 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We really appreciate you coming out and supporting us every year, and we really appreciate Wendy and her staff hosting the event for us. The Hawaiian shirt sale will start on Monday, April 27th at 9 a.m. and run until Saturday, May 2nd. Jan and her crew will be there selling shirts in front of Global Arts Gallery until around 3 each day. Jan says she has a lot of great shirts this year. The luau and shirt sale are our biggest source of funds and are what keeps us on the air each year. So thank you, Jan and Wendy, and thank you, K-pop community.
1: Now the weather forecast for K-pop. I'm Nowcast meteorologist Scott Cook. Our skies will be mostly cloudy tonight, with lows down to 54 degrees and winds out of the southeast at 5 to 10 miles an hour. Highs back up to 82 degrees for our Sunday afternoon. We'll stay partly sunny with winds out of the southeast reaching up to 15 miles an hour at times. Then mostly cloudy conditions Sunday night. Lows will be back down to 56 degrees with a light breeze out of the southwest. Rocking the border with 100.5 K-Pop. I'm Nowcast meteorologist Scott Cook.
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0: Friends of Sonoida Creek is having its annual meeting from 10 a.m. to noon on Saturday, May 2nd at the Tin Shed. There will be a guest speaker from the University of Arizona presenting information on jaguars and other large cats in the Borderlands region. Catering is by Anita C.W. until the food runs out. 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

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Grabando. One, two.

0: Never Brothers perform together, we've got to do this tune. This is from the pages of the Never Brothers song, but we're going to feature our brother, Mr. Aaron Neville.
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0: Hey y'all, the annual K-Pop Luau will be on Saturday, May 2nd at the Patagonia Lumber Company. 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The doors will open at 5 with dinner at 5:30, and the band will play from 6 to 9. The menu includes Kalua pork, Huli Huli chicken, vegetarian kebabs, paradise rice, bok choy stir fry, and a big fruit platter. 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We really appreciate you coming out and supporting us every year, and we really appreciate Wendy and her staff hosting the event for us. The Hawaiian shirt sale will start on Monday, April 27th at 9 a.m. and run until Saturday, May 2nd. Jan and her crew will be there selling shirts in front of Global Arts Gallery until around 3 each day. Jan says she has a lot of great shirts this year. The luau and shirt sale are our biggest source of funds and are what keeps us on the air each year. So thank you, Jan and Wendy, and thank you, K-pop community.
1: You know, we're living in troubled and uncertain times.
2: Yeah, we sure are.
1: But we can't let the darkness win.
2: It's time to wake up.
1: Yes, because I can see the light of a clear blue morning. Can you? It's been a long, dark night.

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Maybe someday soon someone will kick down that brick wall, but all these little things together don't build up to something small. I've learned that if you try to chase the sun, you're never gonna catch it. And now it's turning out to be the worst of my bad habits. Maybe smoking one more cigarette won't turn your lungs to ashes, but all it takes is gas to burn a city down with matches.

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It was nothing, it was business. 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

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It was trouble from the start. Sure, we played a stunning couple, but I never liked the part. It ain't pretty, it ain't subtle. What happens to the heart? Now the angel's got a fiddle, the devil's got a harp. Every soul is like a minnow, every mind is like a shark. 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I care but very little. What happens to the heart? Then I studied with this beggar. He was filthy, he was scarred by the claws of many women he had failed to disregard. No fable here, no lesson, no singing meadow lark, just a filthy beggar guessing.

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I had no trouble betting on the flood against the ark. You see, I knew about

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My father's 303. I fought for something final. Not the right to disagree.

watching businesses collapse.

I get my medication. I wake up after 3 hours and I fall asleep mid-conversation. I'm pretty sure it's a habit, and I'll talk myself out of that one too, you know? You were always good at talking us out of trouble with the cops. Made everybody feel good about the fact.